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0: 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Coming up tomorrow,
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1: And Harry Styles. 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

0: 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Coming up tomorrow,
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0: 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Coming up tomorrow.
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1: 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See him at Madison Square Garden in New York City. Catch that keyword after 8.
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1: And Harry Styles. 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

0: It's Nate and April in the morning. Coming up tomorrow,
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1: And Harry Styles. See him at Madison Square Garden in New York City. 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

0: It's Nate and April in the morning. Coming up tomorrow.
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0: Plus, we got your Ed Sheeran tickets at Ford Field this Saturday.
1: And Harry Styles. See him at Madison Square Garden in New York City. Catch that keyword after 8.
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0: It's Nate and April in the morning. Coming up tomorrow,
1: last chance to catch your keywords to see Chris Brown and Usher in Vegas after 7 and 9.
0: Plus, we got your Ed Sheeran tickets at Ford Field this Saturday.
1: And Harry Styles, see him at Madison Square Garden in New York City. Catch that keyword after 8.
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0: It's Nate and April in the morning. Coming up tomorrow.
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1: And Harry Styles. See him at Madison Square Garden in New York City. Catch that keyword after 8.
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1: And good morning. Happy Friday. It's 6:10. Nate, April, and you in the morning. Here we go. Your final day to get qualified. We've got those two flyaways still going on right now. Usher, Chris Brown, be listening. One of your final keywords coming up this morning just after 7 o'clock. Harry Styles. Also in New York City today, your final day to get qualified for that flyaway. Get all the details at WIOG.com. A new report found that the average American hits their energy wall at 2:48 p.m. and 21% say they start feeling drained before noon. A poll asks, what's a bigger problem, people being too easily offended or people not being careful enough about upsetting others? 51% said people being too easily offended. 35% said people not being mindful enough. Here's a collection of hot takes from people on Reddit. Elected officials and judges should have to retire by 75. People should be allowed to have non-lethal duels to settle personal disputes. And both major political parties in the U.S. suck. A new map broke down every state's least favorite state. California has the worst, or has the most other states that hate it with 11. Florida, by the way, is the second least popular with 7 haters. And apparently New Jersey hates itself. Parents in other countries are talking about their children's equivalent of, I don't want that for dinner, I want chicken nuggets. Like in Mexico, it's a quesadilla and chocolate milk. In Canada, it's poutine. And in China, it's tomato and eggs over rice. The pumpkin spice latte returned to Starbucks this week. Here's some new data from Google Trends. Pumpkin spice latte is the top trending latte search in the U.S. this month. It's followed by banana bread latte and peanut butter latte. But pumpkin spice does seem to be losing some ground when compared to chai drinks. A traffic incident caused delays in Southern California on Tuesday when pallets of cheese balls spilled out over the freeway. Some drivers stopped their cars to grab tubs that hadn't broken open. A Florida bakery owner says an Uber driver stole more than $3,000 worth of her cinnamon rolls on Saturday. Uber is looking into it. 57% of Americans claim they do know how to drive a car with a manual transmission. 35% don't, and 8% aren't sure. If you're not sure, you don't know how to drive. The 65th German Finger Wrestling Championships took place in Bavaria with about 150 competitors testing the strength of their digits. In June, Canadians bought more weed than Californians. A cardiologist's number one rule for healthy eating is avoiding white food, added sugar, excess salt, white bread, white rice, white flour, and white pasta. A popular roller coaster at Six Flags Magic Mountain has been quietly closed since July 12th after two riders suffered similar brain hemorrhages. And a Southwest Airlines flight in Vegas turned into an unexpected wedding when crew members helped the couple tie the knot at 35,000 feet. Once the crew learned the pair was planning to elope in Vegas, flight attendants organized a ceremony. They created a wedding veil and dress out of toilet paper and made a bouquet from Southwest coffee stir sticks. The captain officiated because he's also an ordained minister. That's a look at what's going on. Got the dirt dish and more. That's coming up here in about 8 minutes. Nate, April, and you, 102.5 WIOG.

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1: Peter Cullen, the voice of Optimus Prime in just about every Transformers project since 1984, has passed away. He was 85. CNN mistakenly aired a photo of a Dolly Parton impersonator instead of the real Queen of Country. The network later said, quote, "We regret the error and apologize to the Parton family." Paris Hilton made Time Magazine's list of the 100 most influential people in artificial intelligence. It's because of her advocacy for people victimized by non-consensual AI images. Taco Bell is introducing a pink Baja Blast for Olivia Rodrigo. It'll be available nationwide on September 24th. Ellen Pompeo is being demoted. She'll play an ER nurse on a new Hulu series called Not a Sound. Toy Story 5 hitting Disney Plus. Get ready, September 23rd. Andre 3000 from Outkast has joined the cast of Netflix's live-action Scooby-Doo series. J. Cole canceled his show in Sacramento yesterday after a crew member was killed in a trucking accident. The mosquito preserved in amber prop from Jurassic Park just sold for more than $400,000. Dave Franco says a lot of people think he's a jerk because he played so many of them early in his career. Congrats to Michael Strahan and his girlfriend. They welcomed a baby girl. And to honor the 60th anniversary of Star Trek on September 8th, a museum in London will attempt to set the record for the most people making the Vulcan salute. By the way, there doesn't appear to be a record for that already. And that's a look at the Dirt, the Dish, and More this morning.
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8: I'm Dawn Jones with a look at today's headlines from the ABC 12 newsroom. Two men were arrested Thursday after a traffic stop on Princeton Avenue in Flint. State police say troopers stopped the car for an equipment violation near Summit Avenue around 1:20 in the morning on August 27th. A 30-year-old man from Mount Morris was driving. Troopers say they found a loaded AR pistol in the vehicle. He was carrying without a concealed pistol license and suspected of possessing cocaine. The passenger, a 28-year-old man from Davison, had an active felony probation warrant. Both men were taken to the Genesee County Jail. U.S. Senator Alyssa Slotkin visited Bay City City Hall for a Thursday roundtable discussion with community leaders. 30 sector representatives across the Great Lakes Bay region were in attendance. Issues affecting the community were discussed.

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1: 6:36, happy Friday. 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It's coming up just after 7 o'clock this morning. Make sure you are listening in, then text it into 95819. And you could be off to Vegas this September. 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Flying solo this morning. The other day, and this hasn't happened in a while, April actually picked out my clothes for me, which was kind of weird because she hasn't done that in a very, very long time. And then it was kind of like, it was nice. And then I thought, does she not think that I do a good enough job? In all honesty, I really don't. I just grab clean clothes. Nothing matches. I'm not that guy when it comes to dressing for work. Unless I know we have to go somewhere or be somewhere. If we're just coming here to the studio and then going home, as long as the clothes are clean, I'm good. And it got me thinking, though. If all of your clothes had to be one color forever, what color would you choose? I'd probably go... Most of my clothes for the longest time, everything was black. Not because I'm that person, but just, I don't know. We've talked about this before. I don't have a favorite color. It doesn't matter to me. I mean, there's certain colors maybe I won't wear. But probably black would be my color. Although I'm wearing like gray shorts. Kind of like a olive green shirt, I guess. I'm not even sure if that matches or not, but April's not here to tell me if it does or doesn't. If all of your clothes had to be one color forever, what color would you choose? 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Yeah, I think I'm going with black on this one. Most of my clothes used to be all black. In all honesty, until April and I got together, I would say probably 90% of everything I owned was black. So that's what I'm sticking with. If all of your clothes had to be one color forever, what color would you choose? 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
1: 6:15, Nate, April, and you in the morning. Asking the question this morning, if all of your clothes had to be one color forever, what color would you choose? 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I got to be honest, I'm surprised most people are agreeing with me. I'm going with all black. Pretty much most of my clothes before I met April were all black. So that's what I'm sticking with. Facebook this morning. I would say probably majority of people are agreeing with me on this one. Although Anthony says navy blue, Crystal says purple, Heidi black, Crystal black, Laura says I think black is a new black, Michelle says black, Ashley black, Bonnie says black, Caitlin says blue, so does Marsha, Lisa says definitely black, another Marsha says blue, Stacy says black, Chelsea, Ashley, Sarah, Erica, Amber, Chelsea, Kayla, Sarah, Holly, Ashley, all say black. Heather says blue, like navy. Yeah, I'm kind of surprised, to be honest. If all of your clothes had to be one color forever, what color would you choose? 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I guess the next question is, why black? If you're going black, why black? Just because you like the color? Don't have to worry about matching anything? Does it make it slim? Texter wants to know from the 99, are you talking every shade of that color or just one color for, oh no, one color forever. 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I thought we were going to get just like this. 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I would say probably about 90% of you, 95% are going with black. 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The other day, April actually picked out my clothes, which she hasn't done in forever. I don't know if it's because we were kind of running late or she's trying to tell me something. And at first I was like, I go, oh, that's kind of nice. And I go, huh. So what I choose is does not meet your approval? Because normally I don't care. If it's clean, I just throw it on. She will make comments every once in a while. She's like, that doesn't match. And I go, it's clean. We're good. If all your clothes had to be one color forever, what color would you choose? 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It's Nate, April, and you in the morning. Don't forget, today, your final day to get qualified. Chris Brown and Usher got that keyword coming up around 7:10.
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1: 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No major accidents or times to report. 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
1: 709, Nate April and you in the morning. This is your final day to get qualified. Chris Brown and Usher in Vegas this September. And you could be there. Text the national keyword to get qualified this morning. 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And you could be in Vegas this September. 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Asking the question this morning, if all your clothes had to be one color forever, what color would you choose? Most people are saying black. They're going with black. I'm going with black. Pretty much most of my clothes were black until April and I got together. And then I guess she spiced things up a little bit. The color palette of my clothes. Brittany says all my clothes are already black. Tara says black because you can put any color accessories with it. Carrie says pink or purple. Yeah, lots of votes for black. Amy says blue. Text this morning on the Stormaster exterior text line from the 810. Purple, I like to stand out. Okay, there's nothing wrong with that. If all your clothes had to be one color forever, what color would you choose? 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Nate, April, and you in the morning. Ed Sheeran at Ford Field. The show, finally, it's tomorrow. And we've got your last chance tickets this morning and your first chance to score some coming up in about 8 minutes on WIOG.

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1: 7:18, Nate, April, and you in the morning. 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Pretty much almost everybody is saying they're going with black. That's what I would go with. That's pretty much what was in my wardrobe for the longest time. Tony says black, so basically my wardrobe now. Angie's going with gray. Clarence says either black or purple. Rosie, tie-dye. Carrie says pink or purple. Yeah, black, blue. A lot of you already have pretty much all black clothes. Scott says blue. Kaylee says definitely a beautiful, soft sage green. And Chris says blue, all shades, light and dark, bold and distressed, all blue. Continue the conversation this morning, Facebook.com/WIOG Mornings. 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Finally, Ed Sheeran, Ford Field. 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
16: I'm Dawn Jones with a look at today's headlines from the ABC 12 newsroom. Two men were arrested Thursday after a traffic stop on Princeton Avenue in Flint. State police say troopers stopped the car for an equipment violation near Summit Avenue around 1:20 in the morning on August 27th. A 30-year-old man from Mount Morris was driving. Troopers say they found a loaded AR pistol in the vehicle. He was carrying without a concealed pistol license and suspected of possessing cocaine. The passenger, a 28-year-old man from Davison, had an active felony probation warrant. Both men were taken to the Genesee County Jail. U.S. Senator Alyssa Slotkin visited Bay City City Hall for a Thursday roundtable discussion with community leaders. 30 sector representatives across the Great Lakes Bay region were in attendance. Issues affecting the community were discussed.

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1: 7:33, Nate, April, and you in the morning. Gave away some Ed Sheeran tickets. We got more, by the way. Ford Field, tomorrow night, the Loop Tour, and you could be there. Keep listening. More chances for you to be a winner coming up this morning. Also coming up, your last day to get qualified to go see Harry Styles, Madison Square Garden, New York City. Got your first keyword and one of your final keywords coming up a little after 8 o'clock this morning. I once had a coworker who, after a pretty bad breakup, by the way, they worked together too, and she took all the light bulbs out of all the lamps and the fan, the ceiling fan and everything before she left. I was like, that's kind of petty, but funny. Funny, but petty. I'm curious, name something petty to take after a breakup. Maybe you've done this. Maybe you wanted to. Maybe it was done to you. 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But taking all the light bulbs out of the lamps and the light fixtures, that's kind of funny. Also petty. Name something petty to take after a breakup. 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Have you ever done something like this? Maybe it was done to you. Maybe you thought about it, but you haven't done it. I think another thing that would be funny, this wouldn't affect me, but if you're someone who cooks, if you're with someone who like cooks, really likes to cook, like take all the spices or maybe swap them all out. I'm not saying doing anything, you know, that's going to physically hurt anyone. That could be kind of funny, too. And very petty. Name something petty to take after a breakup. 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
1: Let me just say this. Some of you, petty. Name something petty to take after a breakup this morning. 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Aaron says the remotes to everything. Heather says all the silverware. Let me ask this. Would it be more petty to take all the silverware? What if you just took all the spoons? How are they going to eat cereal? Amanda says, my ex took my B.O.B.s, and he's the one that was unfaithful. If you know, you know. Mandy says, a plant that was given to you in the hospital after the birth of your child? Oh. Amy, my ex took the labels off all the canned food. We played veggie or spaghetti for a couple of weeks. Heather says, light bulbs. Yeah. Caitlin, I took the numbers on the front of the house, literally our address. I still have them too. 417. Listen to Candace. I'm not taking anything, but I would fill the shower head with glitter. I'd put some glitter in his gas cap, in his work boots, and in his favorite cup. That's evil, Candace. Samantha, all the remotes. Leah, his bowling shoes, because he's an avid bowler for the past, like, 30 years. Robin also says TV remotes. Jessica says, I'm popping fuses out the box. Jesse says shoelaces. Stephanie says burner knobs off the stove. So we want to know, name something petty to take after a breakup. Facebook.com/WIOG mornings. 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WIOG, good morning. So what happened?
2: Hi. So I have an ex, and he decided to take my keys after the breakup and go into my apartment and raid it and take everything he's ever given me.
1: Oh.
2: And then he took the keys up to my kid's dad's place of work and caused a whole scene to give him my keys to my apartment.
1: Wow.
2: It was insane.
1: Yes.
2: That was crazy.
1: That's not petty. That's crazy.
2: Yes. I did file a PPO against him after that.
1: Oh, I bet. Wow. Well, thank you for sharing.
2: Oh, yeah. Not a problem. Okay. Thanks.
1: Yep. Bye. Let's see. We got some texts rolling in this morning in the Stormaster Exteriors text line talking about something petty to take after a breakup from the 989. One of each of their shoes. Another text from the 99. My ex-husband took all the blankets and sheets, so I had to go buy something to go to bed. Here's another text from the 989. I don't know about taking something petty, but I'm currently being sued by my ex for clothing he left in my place. Pots and pans and a pair of AirPods he gave to me. Remind you, he got everything back, but he's still going through with the lawsuit. Let's see. Another text this morning from the 810 in the Stormaster Exteriors text line. Good morning, Nate and April. I feel like it's petty to take all the toilet paper when you leave. Yeah. That'd be pretty petty. From the 989. If I leave, you better believe that I'm taking all of the labels off of every single can in the pantry. And let's see. Another text this morning from the 239. We're talking about petty things to take. The dog or cat, just kidding. All the toilet paper, that's coming from Julie this morning. Name something petty to take after a breakup. Facebook.com/WIOG mornings. 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Coming up, your final day to get qualified to go see Harry Styles, Madison Square Garden in New York City. Round trip air, 2-night stay, and 2 tickets to go see Harry. Got your one of your final keywords coming up around 8:10 this morning.
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1: It's 8:08, Nate, April and you in the morning. 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That's sushi, S-U-S-H-I. 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You could be off to New York City to go see Harry Styles. And again, today is your final day to get qualified for this flyaway. Just 4 keywords left, and sushi is one of them. Text that to 95819. Talking this morning about petty things to do in a breakup. What would be something petty to take? 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I'm not sure if this is petty. From the 989 on the Stormaster Exteriors text line. If you leave, I'm taking all the labels off of every single can in the pantry. I was a meter reader. I may just snatch out your meter to the whole house. Good luck explaining that to consumers. It may also be a felony. I'm just throwing that out there. So, Facebook.com/WIOG mornings. Name something petty to take after a breakup. And maybe you got a story for us, too. If you do, please share. Maybe you did it. Maybe it was done to you. Let's see. Jody says, I have a family member that emptied the entire house, even took all the toilet paper. Oh, Trevor, that's just wrong. The dog? Mm-mm, that's not petty. Melissa, all the spices. Shelly says, all the shoelaces. Alicia says, spoons and all the toilet paper. Vicky says, this is a very funny list. It made me laugh reading all of these. I'm sure other people are actually taking notes on this. From the 989, my boyfriend's ex-wife took the shower head. And then another text from the 989 says, shower curtain or all the towels. Haley says, poles to the sex swing. Cheryl says, all the bath towels. Oh, and then you have Lori. I wouldn't take anything because it wouldn't be worth it. But wouldn't it make you feel just a little bit better? Just a little. April's got a good idea. I don't think anyone said this one yet. The microwave turntable. Yeah, good luck trying to microwave something now. Kelly says, one of my good friends took all the cabinet doors. They had just redone them about a week or two prior, and she caught him cheating. Oh, man. Another one for toilet paper. Annette says, someone took my glasses and everything in my garage. Everything. So we want to know, name something petty to take after a breakup. 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
2: Oh, I took it all.
3: Everything?
2: Pretty much. I took everything that I bought him as a gift, the grill I bought him, the surround sound system I bought him, the TV that was mounted on the wall. Those were all gifts. You didn't have it before me. You're not going to have it after me. And I shut off all the utilities.
3: Oh, let me ask you this. So what happened? What did they do?
2: Well, I even took the shower curtain because in my mind, if you don't have water, why do you need a shower curtain?
3: That's a good point by you.
2: So I got a call. You took the freaking shower curtain? I got the water back on. I went to take a shower. Didn't have a shower curtain. I was like, go to Dollar Tree. I don't know what to tell you. I even took the trash can.
3: Oh, wow. Yeah. Oh, man. All right. Well, thank you so much for sharing.
2: You're welcome. Have a great weekend.
3: You too. Bye-bye. Bye.
1: Everything. Name something petty to take after a breakup. Julie says, I took all the cold weather gear that I had bought for my ex and took it to a homeless encampment and gave it to the homeless. Brooke says, I gave away the washer and dryer because I had to move out into an apartment that did not have laundry. I bought the washer and dryer. If I can't do laundry, neither can you. 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Oh, that's good. Phone, all of them. And one more text from the 989, bowling balls and golf clubs. 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Name something petty to take after a breakup. 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
1: Taking a look at the roadways right now. Carpenter Road and North Elms Road in Flushing Township. A vehicle accident being reported in that area. Other than that, looks like we're good to go. 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
1: I'm Dawn Jones with a look at today's headlines from the ABC 12 newsroom. Two men were arrested Thursday after a traffic stop on Princeton Avenue in Flint. State police say troopers stopped the car for an equipment violation near Summit Avenue around 1:20 in the morning on August 27th. A 30-year-old man from Mount Morris was driving. Troopers say they found a loaded AR pistol in the vehicle. He was carrying without a concealed pistol license and suspected of possessing cocaine. The passenger, a 28-year-old man from Davison, had an active felony probation warrant. Both men were taken to the Genesee County Jail. U.S. Senator Alyssa Slotkin visited Bay City City Hall for a Thursday roundtable discussion with community leaders. 30 sector representatives across the Great Lakes Bay region were in attendance. Issues affecting the community were discussed.

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1: Congratulations to Natalie and also a bonus pair of tickets to Nancy. They're both headed to Ford Field tomorrow to go see Ed Sheeran, the Loop Tour. It's finally almost here. By the way, I think I may have just a couple more last chance tickets to give away. So keep listening for your chance to win a pair. Man, I asked the question this morning, name something petty to take after a breakup. Some of you guys are really petty, and I love it. The comments this morning on Facebook, they keep coming. Brandy says all of their left shoes and all the doors in the house. Shauna says Tupperware, two of a set of eight. Crystal, all the cords to everything. Shannon says, I'm taking all of the batteries and light bulbs. I can use both at my next house. I may leave Legos around so he steps on them while he's finding out he is in the dark. Nice job, Shannon. Well played. Text this morning on the Stormaster Exteriors text line. Let's see. Doorknobs, light fixtures, and cover drawer knobs and handles. That's from the 989. From the 989, my ex broke in garage window, took the dog, and gave it away before I came home from work. Oh, that's not petty. That's horrible. Another text from the 989, I had a fridge.

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1: 8:52, Nate, April, and you in the morning. Happy Friday. 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Sweet deal goes live at 9 a.m. this morning. 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That keyword around 9:10 this morning. 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
1: Taking a look at the roads right now. Things pretty good. No major accidents or times to report. If you do see something, let us know. And yes, you can expect some heavy traffic a little bit later on today if you are planning on heading up north. So be careful on the roadways and watch those speeds.
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1: It's 9:10, Nate, April, and you in the morning. Harry Styles, your final day to get qualified to see him. MSG, NYC, round trip air, two nights stay, and two tickets to go see Harry Styles in New York City. Got a brand new keyword to get you qualified right now. It is love, L-O-V-E, text love to 95819. 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Prize provided by Columbia Records. I just realized we have two flyaways. Erica's supposed to give you that keyword next hour. But that's okay. You can use it right now. I promise. And Chris Brown and Usher, today is also your last day to go see them in Vegas this September. Score a trip for two with flights, hotel, and premium seats. I know I'm getting you confused, but this is for Chris Brown and Usher now. Today, also your final day. Text MOUNTAIN to 95819. MOUNTAIN. Text that to 95819. All right, so Chris Brown and Usher in Vegas. The keyword this hour is MOUNTAIN. For Harry Styles, New York City, the keyword is LOVE. And you can text both those. The short code is 95819. Got the Dirt Dish and more. It's coming up in about 3 minutes. 102.5 WIOG.

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1: You may not know the name, but you definitely know the voice. Peter Cullen, the voice of Optimus Prime, in just about every Transformers project since 1984, has passed away. He was 85. CNN mistakenly aired a photo of a Dolly Parton impersonator instead of the real Dolly Parton. The network later said, "We regret the error and apologize to the Parton family." Paris Hilton made Time Magazine's list of the 100 most influential people in artificial intelligence. It's because of her advocacy for people victimized by non-consensual AI images. Taco Bell is introducing a pink Baja Blast for Olivia Rodrigo. It'll be available nationwide on September 24th. Toy Story 5 will hit Disney Plus. You're not going to have to wait too long. September 23rd. Ellen Pompeo being demoted. Well, she's going to play an ER nurse on a new Hulu series called Not a Sound. Is it really a demotion, though? Andre 3000 from Outkast has joined the cast in Netflix's live-action Scooby-Doo series. Meanwhile, J. Cole canceled his show in Sacramento yesterday after a crew member was killed in a trucking accident. The mosquito preserved in amber prop from Jurassic Park just sold for more than $400,000. Dave Franco says a lot of people think he's a jerk because he played so many of them early in his career. Congrats to Michael Strahan and his girlfriend. They welcomed a baby girl. And to honor the 60th anniversary of Star Trek on September 8th, the museum in London will attempt to set the record for the most people making the Vulcan salute. There doesn't appear to be a record for that already. And that's a look at the Dirt, the Dish, and More this morning. It's Nate, April, and you, 102.5 WIOG.
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1: 9:32, Nate, April, and you in the morning. We were talking this morning about something that would be petty to take after a breakup, and you guys responded. Man, some of you are harsh, some are funny, some not so funny. Comments this morning on Facebook, name something petty to take after a breakup. Aaron says, I took the house. Gwen says, ugh, why would you want anything? Don't need those kind of reminders. Nope. And then there's Tracy. I dug up all the flowers I had just planted in his front yard and replanted them in mine. Anthony says, front and back door. Ashley says, my ex took the dining room table, not the chairs, because I bought those, the rug and the lamp. Alexander, the passwords to all the apps, and then fast forward through every single movie that you possibly can, so they either have to watch it from where it's at or restart everything. Greg says, all the light bulbs since she worked nights, and oh, the call I got, didn't care. Brandy says, when my ex and I broke up, I literally took everything but his ton stuff, even the toilet paper. While he was at the girl's house he was cheating on me with, he walked into an empty house and called me at work. Crystal says, I took the food, shut off all utilities, and changed locks. I then canceled a trip to Disney. Him and his flavor of the month went to Florida, only to find out all the reservations were canceled. Cleaned out the bank accounts and went on my merry way. And Tara says, I took the gas stove's burner plates and the little round covers where the gas comes out so he couldn't cook. Oh, man. Name something petty to take after a breakup. Continue the conversation. If you're looking for a fun read, facebook.com/WIOG Mornings. 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Ed Sheeran tomorrow night at Ford Fields. Good luck.
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4: Weather. Mostly sunny today, 78 for the high. Tonight, partly cloudy, low of 59. Saturday, partly cloudy, high in the mid-80s. Sunday, showers in the morning, cloudy in the afternoon, and a high of 80 degrees. You know, one drink can throw off your reaction time and your judgment on a motorcycle. 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Congratulations, by the way, going out to Ann. 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
1: 9:55, Nate, April, and You in the Morning, wrapping it up on this Friday. Thank you for being a part of the show this morning. 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Also, today is your last day to get qualified. Harry Styles in New York City. You could be there. Your next chance to get qualified coming up with Erica just after 10 o'clock. Also, Chris Brown and Usher in Vegas. Today, your final day to get qualified for that flyaway in September. Be listening right around throwback lunchtime, around 12 o'clock with Erica. Have fun. Everyone who's headed out to the Ed Sheeran show at Ford Field. And also, if you're looking for something fun to do, don't have to drive that far. The Ally Challenge presented by McLaren is going on all this week at Warwick Hills. And by the way, Keith Urban is going to be performing live on Saturday. Tickets still available for that one as well. All right. I think we've covered everything. Loons, final regular home season stretch this weekend. So go see some Loons baseball before it is sad. Gone. I don't know. Fingers crossed playoff time. So, all right, we're done. We're out of here. Have a lovely day. Have a great weekend. Erica's coming up next. Talk to you Monday. By the way, Monday, brand new flyaway plus Disney on ice at the Dow Bench Center. Be listening for your chance. Lots of winning coming up next week in WIOG. Bye-bye.
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Good morning, 102.5 WIOG, the hit music channel. How you doing? It's Erica. You having a good day today? Coming up, I've got your chance to see Harry Styles in New York City. And hey, today's your last day to win. Don't miss your keyword. It's next on WIOG.

0: Right now, you got another chance to see Harry Styles and the Together Together Tour. 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Text the national keyword LOVE, L-O-V-E, to 95819. That's LOVE to 95819. You could be seeing Harry Styles, the Together Together Tour in New York City on us. 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And you're going to see Harry for the only shows that he's doing in the States. The only shows he's doing are in New York City, and you could be there. On the way, Teddy Swims. It's WIOG.
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0: weather.
1: Today, mostly sunny and a high of 78. It'll get down to 58 for a low tonight. And then tomorrow, 85 and cloudy for your Saturday. 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That's a look at your WIOG weather. Yeah.
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Olivia Rodrigo at WIOG. Taco Bell is introducing a pink Baja Blast for Olivia Rodrigo. And you're going to be able to get it starting September 24th. It's pink lemonade mixed with regular Baja Blast. Oh, I'm sure that's fire. It's WIOG.

Coming up on WIOG, Time Magazine has a list they released of the 100 most influential people in artificial intelligence. Wait till you find out who is on that list. It's on the way, WIOG.

0: weather.
1: Sunny today with a high of 78. It's going to get down to 58 tonight for a low. And then tomorrow, cloudy and 85 for your Saturday. That's a look at your WIOG weather.

Post Malone on WIOG. Do you think we're ever going to get this new album he has? He's been teasing it. Apparently has 40 songs on it. It's a pop album called The Eternal Buzz. We've only heard one song that he did, though, during the FIFA closing ceremonies called Chrome Heartbreak. But now he's engaged to be married, so maybe we have to wait longer. It's WIOG.

Your chance to see Usher and Chris Brown together in Las Vegas coming up on WIOG. Don't miss your keyword. It is on the way in minutes as we kick off the Throwback Lunch coming up on WIOG.

0: right now on M15 Top of the Hill in Vassar. 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

0: nowadays, everybody wanna talk like they got something to say, but nothing comes out when they move their lips. Just a bunch of gibberish. Exactly, they forgot about Dre.
1: 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It's WIOG. Good luck.

0: It's Nate from Nate and April in the Morning. Have a great weekend. Coming up on Monday, get ready for a brand new flyaway. Details just after 6. And your chance to score a 4-pack of passes to Disney on Ice at the Dow Event Center.
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0: Coming up on WIOG, did you know Tom Brady opened a new trading card shop? However, it's not going very well. I'll tell you why. Also coming up, Lady Gaga and Beyonce, WIOG.
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0: It's Nate from Nate and April in the Morning. Have a great weekend coming up on Monday. 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

Brady has a new trading card shop in Palo Alto, and it was robbed last week. He just opened it August 15th, and it was already robbed on the 23rd. Somebody broke in and stole more than $12,000 in merchandise, and the place had only been open for a week. And I guess they just broke a window and stole all this merch. This is wild. I kind of feel bad for Tom Brady. That sucks. Right now, Outkast, WIOG.

WIOG, it's Erica on the way. T.I. and Jay-Z, bring them out, bring them out. And if you want to hear something, text me, 877-330-9464. Christina Aguilera on the Throwback Lunch. It's WIOG.

I've got another chance right now for you to see Harry Styles in New York City. You only have a couple more keywords to win this flyaway. Text FALLING to 95819. That's FALLING to 95819. You could win airfare, hotel stay, and premium tickets to see Harry in New York City. These are the only shows he's doing in the States.

0: 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You and your bestie could be going to New York City for the Together Together tour to see Harry. 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And I am not kidding. I have FOMO so bad. But the only shows he's doing in the U.S. are in New York City, and you could be going. 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
1: Sunshine today, a high around 78. Tonight it'll get down to 58 for a low and partly cloudy skies. And then tomorrow, cloudy and 85 for your Saturday. That's a look at your WIOG weather.
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0: It's Nate from Nate and April in the Morning. Have a great weekend coming up on Monday. 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

Taco Bell is introducing pink Baja Blast for Olivia Rodrigo. I guess it's like regular Baja Blast mixed with pink lemonade. And all the Live Mas Taco Bell locations are going to have it starting September 24th. Also, that sounds like freaking fire. If there was like one fast food restaurant that's my kryptonite, Taco Bell. The college girl in me can't get rid of the obsession. WIOG.

0: It's Nate from Nate and April in the Morning. Have a great weekend coming up on Monday. Get ready for a brand new flyaway. Details just after 6. And your chance to score a 4-pack of passes to Disney on Ice at the Dow Event Center.
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on WIOG, Doja Cat said this week during a podcast she had no idea who Ella Langley was. She'd never even heard the song. And then she did like a video of her listening to this song. And she goes, it's not really my vibe, but she has a pretty voice. It's WIOG.

0: It's Nate from Nate and April in the Morning. Have a great weekend. Coming up on Monday, get ready for a brand new flyaway. Details just after 6. And your chance to score a 4-pack of passes to Disney on Ice at the Dow Event Center.
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Coming up in just a few minutes. Oh, another story about how nobody was ready for what AI was going to do to the world. Over 100 companies are getting together to release this warning about something with AI. It's scary. It's on the way in 6 minutes. WIOG.

0: WIOG, this is so America. We got all in on AI, but nobody actually thought about the terrible things people were going to do with it. So 100 companies, including Google, Microsoft, Amazon, they're warning about the increased threat of AI-powered cyber attacks. They're saying the government needs to fund defensive AI critical infrastructure and have like an AI kill switch for when people get together and create these AI cyber attacks. They are doing it so quickly, and they are getting so many AI systems to hack companies that they can't keep up with it. No one saw this coming. Duh. Oh, my God. See, everybody's like, AI is so great. I use it every day, too. But is it that great? On the way, Tame Impala. It's WIOG.
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0: weather.
1: Mostly sunny and a high of 78 for today. Tonight, it's going to get down to 58 for a low with partly cloudy skies. And then tomorrow, clouds and a high of 85. That's a look at your WIOG weather.
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0: Q105, that's Beyonce and Single Ladies. She celebrated the 20th anniversary of the B-Day album the other day. And I just want to be clear, I've never felt older. I loved B-Day. On the way, Ariana Grande and Jack Harlow, WIOG.
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0: It's Nate from Nate and April in the Morning. Have a great weekend coming up on Monday. Get ready for a brand new flyaway. Details just after 6. And your chance to score a 4-pack of passes to Disney on Ice at the Dow Event Center.
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On the way, Rihanna, Ponder Replay. Right now, Bruno Mars on WIOG.

0: 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What's going on? It's Mark. Here we go. Final Harry Styles national keyword to text. The flyaway to New York City. 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The word easy. Here we go. As. A-S. 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

0: bring us on 102.5 WIOG. So Toy Story 5, big hit over the summer. Going to be on Disney Plus coming up on September 23rd. And related to that, with Taylor Swift doing I Knew It, I Knew You for that movie, she's in the studio again recording new music. How cool!
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0: Mike from Midland is on our phone. He just requested Baby Doll. 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
1: I'll be on it.
0: Oh, my gosh. A lot of votes for Dominic Fike. We'll see if it's number 1 again.
1: Yeah, I'll listen. 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

0: and Victoria now on M15 Top of the Hill in Vassar. It's another hour of today's hits on 102.5 WIOG.
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0: before you go, there's something I want you to have.
1: Oh, it's beautiful. But wait a minute, isn't this?
0: Yeah, yes it is.
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0: It's Nate from Nate and April in the Morning. Have a great weekend. Coming up on Monday, get ready for a brand new flyaway. Details just after 6. And your chance to score a 4-pack of passes to Disney on Ice at the Dow Event Center.
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Day weekend. Three-dayer. How about some free cash? $1,000. 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

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What did she say?

0: 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It's Mark Hatsai had to pull out of Olivia Rodrigo's all-women Daisy Chain Fields Music Festival, which is tomorrow. Megan from Kansai, I guess she sprained her ankle, so, yep, you're not going to be there. That's kind of a bummer. Hope she feels better soon.
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0: It's Nate from Nate and April in the Morning. Have a great weekend coming up on Monday. 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

0: It's Nate from Nate and April in the Morning. Have a great weekend coming up on Monday. 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

0: It's Nate from Nate and April in the Morning. Have a great weekend. Coming up on Monday, get ready for a brand new flyaway. 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